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0: Cloudy skies this evening with a 60% chance of showers, getting down to a low of 13 degrees overnight. Mainly cloudy skies tomorrow with a 40% chance of showers up to a high of 19. Cloudy skies for Saturday to another high of 19 before sunny skies Sunday to a high of 23. Right now it's 16 degrees.
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I shouldn't be so mad that nobody's cracked this Canadian Tire Operation Codebreaker box yet, because it means price is getting bigger. I don't know if you saw yesterday, but Kent popped another Thrifty's gift card in there. It's $150 to Thrifty Foods, waiting for someone to break into that box the right way. We don't smash it. I've already tried. We're looking for the four-digit code that will be what opens the box, and Dean will have your next chance to be out there. He's going to be all about the Jet Nation Jeep this weekend, so if you see him, flag him down and give it a shot.

The rain stopped, and I think we're going to take that as the win for today. It'll be back tonight. The wind's going to pick up again overnight as well, up to 50-kilometer gusts, and tomorrow should be the last of the rainy days. Sunshine coming through for Sunday.

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0: You've traded the mosh pit for the mortgage. But you still got that taste in music. More of the songs you live for on the Jet.

There's got to be no bigger bummer than showing up to a show, being so psyched for your favorite band to come out, and then they cancel it as you're in the venue. Rush just did that. This isn't the first time they've done it as well. It was an hour before the show, and they announced on their socials that Geddy Lee has laryngitis and bronchitis, and the doctors are telling him to get some extra rest and recovery. Here's what gets me. I love how quick they were to reschedule these dates, but they were really quick to reschedule these dates. It's now the weekend after, which I think could mess up a lot more travel plans than if it was like a few weeks later. I get they're already in town and it's Rush. You're going to find a way, but what a buzzkill for the final show ever. That would suck. So something to be weary of as we head into, we still got 5 months to go until they come to our neck of the woods, but it's going to be the middle of December, sixth season. Did tickets come with insurance, right?

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9: Hello, it's William Stringer. Have you ever watched one of those adverts for a four-wheel drive car? And they're obviously in, I don't know, Utah or somewhere, driving over rocks in the middle of nowhere. And you just think to yourself, who on earth actually does that? I mean, actually does that? Well, it turns out some people do it. And if you play your cards right, you could be one of those people too. Because Comox Valley Dodge have teamed up with the Four-Wheel Drive Association of British Columbia, who promote responsible off-roading and access to backcountry trails, for an incredibly pleasant evening where you can hang out, speak to some experts, mix with other people who are also interested, anything from people that are pretty experienced to absolute novices, and chill out, get to know each other, have some coffee that you're going to bring, and have a cookie that they will supply. It's a great opportunity to bond with other people that have this interest, or to learn more about it and just, you know, where you get started with your four-wheel drive. 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For more details, it's the community calendar at My Comox Valley Now, or directly with Comox Valley Dodge. Oh gosh, running out of time. For 98.9 Jet FM, I'm William Stringer, and that's what's going on.

first weekend of July coming in hot. Maybe not literally. Maybe it's going to be a little cooler out. But that just means you can have even more fun because you're not worried about the heat. We got a lot going on in our community calendar, mycomoxvalleynow.com, including the return of movies at Comox Lake. The first one's going to be tomorrow night. And I know that was a huge hit with everybody last year. I mean, so beautiful. Something to think about. It's up on the community calendar. I'm out of here. Have a great rest of your night. Remember, it's Thursday. We're already almost to the weekend. We'll see you tomorrow.

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1: Rock and roll news today, Sloan. I think Sloan wins Canada Day. They did a post on their Facebook page. Essentially, it's a version of the Kiss Alive album cover, but the heads are the guys from Sloan. Looks really, really cool. I imagine they did it with AI. And at the bottom, it said Halifax Rock City. It was awesome. Lots of Canadian bands on their social media did the Canada Day celebration and post. Check them out. But I don't think you'll find a better one than the guys in Sloan. All right, the Stones getting ready to release a brand new album. Very excited. I've heard a couple of songs from this thing. It's really cool. They sound great. Foreign Tongues is the name of the album. Now, the band's doing a lot of press. And for years, Liam Gallagher tells a story about getting a little too intoxicated and being asked to leave a party at Mick Jagger's house. He finally addressed it. Mick did.
2: I vaguely remember coming to the house in Richmond. And I remember I don't remember what happened. I think it was well out. And he was making a lot of trouble, so he just... I mean, it wasn't like a physical altercation. Yeah, no, yeah. I think he just, like, realized that it was time to go.
1: And again, I think there's more to that story. So at least we know Liam wasn't lying. He was telling the truth. Something happened. Also today, the Hollywood Vampires, one of the ultimate supergroups, have announced a release date for their new live album that was recorded at the Montreal Jazz Festival. It should hit digital release on August 7th, and then CD and vinyl will come out October 16th. Why gotta make us wait so long for a record? 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Show starts at 7:30. If you got a gig or a show you want to promote, do it right here on the Rock Blast. 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
2: I have to say, World Cup soccer, when you guys are reporting scores, it's not nothing or zero, it's nil. Canada beat South Africa 1-0.
3: My wife said the same thing to me yesterday. I said, 1-0. 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
2: All right.
3: Thanks, my
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2: Care.
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3: 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He wasn't having it. He wanted it. It's nil nil. Die hard soccer fans, when you hear the chucklehead on the radio say, "Hey, Canada won 1-0 yesterday, yay!" Are you like, ugh, that bugs me?
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5: It's summertime and the fishing's easy. Experts say coho fishing in the Strait of Georgia has been very hot so far this year. Also, a reminder that there are some areas open to clipped Chinook with no slot size restrictions near Ladysmith and south to Sampson Narrows. Coho fishing in the Strait has been going swimmingly as well this year. If it's the large fish you're after, Tofino and Euclulet are a good bet for both salmon, sockeye in particular, and halibut. Lingcod and rockcod angling is still going strong. You'll find plenty of nibbles between Nanaimo and Campbell River. Copper pipe jig has been a lure of choice for anglers in those areas. For the freshwater fishers, we've got you too. Colliery Dam and Long Lake are stocked with plenty of catchable-sized trout. And if it's the larger trout you're after, they are biting at Sprout Lake and Lake Cowichan. As always, remember to obtain proper licensing if you're looking to spend a day on the water. A valid BC Tidal Water sport fishing license is required for any species of finfish or shellfish in BC's salt waters. And, of course, a salmon conservation stamp is required if salmon are being retained.
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2: 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Canada beat South Africa 1-0.
3: My wife said the same thing to me yesterday. I said, 1-0. She goes, excuse me, it's 1-0.
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3: Okay.
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3: All right, you know what? 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
3: 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Are you like, that bugs me?
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1: Nathan Maley, Comox Valley RCMP is asking the public for help to find a wanted man. 44-year-old Daryl Charco was wanted for robbery and was last known to be in Courtney, but frequents different communities on Vancouver Island. Charco is approximately 5 feet 11 inches tall, weighing 180 pounds, with brown hair and brown eyes. Anyone with information on his whereabouts is asked to contact the Comox Valley RCMP. A photo of Charco can be found on our website. If anyone felt a shake last night, Earthquakes Canada wants to know. A 3.7 magnitude earthquake was reported about 57 kilometers southeast of Victoria around 11:35 Wednesday night. Earthquakes Canada's website lets residents report if they felt it. About 6 people reported feeling the shaking in Victoria and 1 in Duncan and Nanaimo. Over 1,800 people reported they felt it to the U.S. Geological Survey. Anyone who felt it and wants to contribute to Earthquake Canada's data can visit their website. A sweeping new agreement between BC and Ottawa includes a promise to preserve the federal ban on oil tankers in BC's northern waters. Alberta Premier Danielle Smith has called for the tanker ban to be lifted as she proposes a new pipeline to the West Coast. BC Premier David Eby pushed back on the idea that the deal seeks to appease the province as Alberta and Ottawa press forward with a pipeline proposal that BC does not support.
2: This is a BC agreement about BC projects. On our math, approaches $20 billion in commitments to this province.
1: The new agreement includes funding for BC projects and commitments around steel, softwood, skilled trades, and childcare. And a BC Supreme Court judge has dismissed a Richmond company's bid to reopen the Cowichan Aboriginal title case. Our provincial reporter Emily Joveski has more.
3: A judge says relitigating the case would be an abuse of process. The August 2025 court ruling says the Cowichan have title claim to part of Richmond and fishing rights in the area. Montrose argued it should have had a say in the case, and the judgment has negatively impacted its planned developments in the area. The province and several other parties are appealing the 2025 ruling over concerns about private property rights and overlapping territorial claims. Emily Joveski, Vista News, Victoria.
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5: Check in sports. Tomorrow's a big day. The round of 16 begins at the World Cup. Team Canada will play Morocco. That match is set to go at 10 a.m. Today, there are 3 more games left in the round of 32. Australia takes on Egypt. Argentina plays Cabo Verde. And the evening game features Colombia and Ghana. Over to baseball. It is the Canadian Invasion Weekend at T-Mobile Park in Seattle. The Jays are coming off a day of rest, and the M's are wrapping up 3 with a 1-0 win last night over the Angels. First pitch, Jays and M's goes tonight, 7-10. And Week 5 of the CFL is officially on the go. The Lions are hosting the Edmonton Elks. That game is in Kelowna. It'll happen tomorrow. Kickoff is at 4 o'clock.
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5: And we check the weather forecast. Mainly cloudy today. There is a 40% chance of afternoon showers with a high of 19. Cloudy skies tonight. We're down to 12. Tomorrow, overcast but dry with a high of 19. And Sunday, a mix of sun and cloud with a high of 23. Low tide today is at 2:33.
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8: It's summertime and the fishing's easy. Experts say coho fishing in the Strait of Georgia has been very hot so far this year. Also, a reminder that there are some areas open to clipped Chinook with no slot size restrictions near Ladysmith and south to Sampson Narrows. Coho fishing in the Strait has been going swimmingly as well this year. If it's a large fish you're after, Tofino and Euclulet are a good bet for both salmon, sockeye in particular, and halibut. Lingcod and rockcod angling is still going strong. You'll find plenty of nibbles.

0: between Nanaimo and Campbell River, copper pipe jig has been a lure of choice for anglers in those areas. For the freshwater fishers, we've got you too. Colliery Dam and Long Lake are stocked with plenty of catchable-sized trout, and if it's the larger trout you're after, they are biting at Sprout Lake and Lake Cowichan. As always, remember to obtain proper licensing if you're looking to spend a day on the water. A valid BC Tidal Waters sport fishing license is required for any species of finfish or shellfish in BC's salt waters. And, of course, a salmon conservation stamp is required if salmon are being retained.
1: There's that feeling you get when you know the milk is one day past expiration. You go for it anyway. That's what it's like with Kenny in the morning on the Jet.

0: morning.
1: Coming up Island, Down Island. The guy that you got on there this morning talks too much. He's annoying. Play more music. Thank you.
2: He's a very strange young man.
3: 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Comes from upbringing. 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
9: Hey, Kenny.
10: Good morning, Kenny. How you doing today?
11: Hey, is that Kenny?
12: Kenny, what's going on, buddy?
7: Hi, Kenny.
10: Hi, Kenny. Can you hear me?
13: How are you? What up? It's not Tuesday. It's Friday. Look at that, man. Oh, man, I tell you, that Wednesday, that was a weird one. And, so yesterday, it's funny, I saw this thing on Facebook about the four-day work week. And here we are. We all had a four-day work week because of Canada Day, which was great. But apparently, in some of these countries that have already put in the four-day work week, I always thought you'd get the Monday or the Friday off. That's not the case. These countries, apparently, that are doing the four-day work week, they go with the Wednesday off. And I was like, that's weird, because I got to say, it's been a strange week. Now, that being said, it takes some time getting used to, right? So if they did make it a four-day work week and they made it Wednesday, the whole idea, apparently, wasn't so we all have a three-day weekend. The idea is you work Monday and Tuesday. Wednesday, you do all your stuff, right? I got to mow the lawn. I got to clean the bathroom. Yeah, I got to do the groceries. You got to do all the chores, the stuff. And then you go back to work Thursday, Friday, and then you got a weekend. So I guess, in theory, that's a really good idea, because when do you do that stuff now? Are you a Saturday person or are you a Sunday person? You know, got to go to the grocery store, mow that lawn. And I'm like, that's actually kind of genius when you look at it like that. You don't look at the Wednesday as a day off. You look at the Wednesday as chore day. I'd still sleep in, though. I'd still sleep in. I like that sleeping in. Anyways, I did research. It's crazy. So hopefully you're not stressing from that weird four-day work week with the Wednesday in the middle. Point is, hopefully you get tomorrow off as well. Into the weekend we go. Weather should shape up, too. We should get some sunshine. And at least it's going to be a bit dry. There is a chance we see some rain today. But man, oh man, yesterday, rainy day, rainy, windy, blustery day. We'll take it. We need the rain. Playlist is stacked. I will say that. I know I say that every day, but some days it's more stacked than others. It's not, I mean, the songs are all great. It's just the order of them. And the order today is pretty cool. There's some good ones. Some good songs. That being said, Friday, love to hear the weekend plans. What do you got on the go? Let us know. The way to get a hold of us, 703-2538. We're always here for you. Fido text machine, the same number, 703-2538, and send those lengthy complaints through the email. That always works. We print them off, and we stick them to the wall here so we always know what we've done wrong. That's a joke. We print them off, and we bring them to the boss's office, and we tell the boss, look, we're not performing well. That's a joke as well. But we do read them. Kenny at JetFMRocks.ca. And when I talk about that playlist, see, we're starting with this one. Edie, The Cult. This is a great song, man. This is a great song. Many would say not their best compared to She Sells Sanctuary, but I would argue that. I would argue that. Point is, it's a great song, and it's here for you on the Jet. Let's go. It's Friday. Good morning.

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1: Here's Jacob Schaffelberg. Schaffelberg's ball into the box, headed away by Ocon. It's Eustachio! Stefan Eustachio! In stoppage time! Might well have sent Canada into the round of 16 at the World Cup!
0: Right? That's the goal. That's the goal. The game starts at 10 tomorrow. Are you going to find a patio? Let us know where you're watching. 703-2538.

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1: Pretty stacked weekend at Saratoga. I think boat races are back, and I think they're doing a big jump. The first jump they've done in a few years, like car jump. We'll get the details with Cole. He'll check in. He does the community spotlight every Friday. In the summer as Saratoga is heating up. But yeah, I think it's, I'm probably going to go out there tomorrow. It should be a good time. Okay, smile of the day. This is Tim Hawkins. He's one of those comedians that brings a guitar on stage. Pretty funny guy. Enjoy.
2: I had a friend call me not too long ago. He said, dude, I'm getting married. I want you to sing at my wedding. I'm like, okay, I'd be honored. When are you getting married? He goes, in 2 weeks. I'm like, well, thanks for the heads up. I said, okay, when do you want me to sing to the wedding? He goes, well, when the bride's walking down the aisle. I want you to sing then. Okay, well, what do you want me to sing? He goes, you pick. Yeah. That's what I was thinking. Half of me's going, no way. The other half of me's like, I can make this a wedding no one's ever going to forget.
3: What's love got to do? Got to do.
2: That wouldn't be very appropriate.
3: Heard it from a friend.
2: Be good at all.
3: She's my best friend's girl, but she used to be mine.
2: That would come on, there's a friend over that one.
3: Oh, there's worse.

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1: All right, Fridays, we do it up with Cole over there at Saratoga. Good morning.
2: Good morning, Kenny.
1: We racing this weekend?
2: Of course we're racing this weekend, and it's a big one. The Canadian Tire Courtney, Eve of Destruction, is this Saturday night.
1: Okay, so what's that all about? I love the name.
2: The Eve of Destruction, well, it rolls off the tongue quite good. I can't stop saying it myself. But the Eve of Destruction, we have the Crazy Train Stunt Production Stunt Team coming out, doing the first car jump at Saratoga Speedway in over 3 years. They're going to do a stacker jump, so jumping a car into a stack of other cars and knocking over the stack. Also, Comox Valley Dodge Crash to Pass. Boat racing is going to be back, as well as the Kite Courier Service Hornet Bees and the Valley Affordable Mini Figure Eights all in action this weekend.
1: All right, what time does everything get started?
2: So everything gets kicked off with gates opening at 4 p.m. You're going to have Fan Fest, Lorico Auto Parts Fan Fest around 5, and then 5:25 will be opening ceremonies. And rolling into Trophy Dashes, the jump will be the last thing, I believe, on the schedule for the night. 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
1: All right, buddy. We'll see you out there.
2: Thanks, Kenny.
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1: Glad we put that back on the playlist. Darcy's running for the hills. You're on the jet. What's up? It's 6:36. We're talking weekend plans, and we got our first text message saying yard work. Okay. 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No namer on that one. Just 250. 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Got anything? Something more exciting than yard work? 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
1: Got some NASCAR, got some camping, got some sipping drinks by the beach. Text messages coming in. Now we got some weekend plans. Just one yard work. 703-2538. What are the weekend plans? It's Rod Stewart, Young Turks on the Jet.

0: right. My son is a machinist apprentice on the mainland. So he commutes to work. And probably about like a year and a half ago, he said something about the radio station he was listening to on the ride to work. And I said, hey, you know, you can listen to your old man's station, you know, on the app, right? You're young. You can work an app. And he was like, yeah, yeah, I guess you're right. So he, you know, Liam has become, you know, a regular listener. I would actually say he's definitely part of the Jet Nation, right? Because he listens like a Jet Nation member would listen. He's going to work, getting his coffee, doing all this stuff. Well, he sent me this clip, this new Louis C.K. clip. There's a Netflix special or something like that. And he said, look, Dad, I got to be honest. This is totally you. You can be really annoying on the radio in the morning when you're talking about the weather. And watch this clip and you'll understand what I'm talking about. Now, I had to heavily edit this. But you tell me if I'm one of these guys, and if you yourself might be one of these guys. So here's the clip. If it works, there it goes.
1: I was at a red light once. I'm just waiting to walk across the street. There's a lady next to me, and she goes, "It's a beautiful day." I said, "Shut up! I don't know you. Don't speak to me." And also, no, it isn't. It's just the sun is out. Every time the sun is out, people are like, it's a beautiful day. And you're supposed to go, yeah, I know. Just about a sunny day. There's trillions of them. Are you not used to that? Grow the up. When you go in your house, you turn the lights on. Oh, look at that. The lamps.
0: Okay. So now, listen, obviously the last 2 days have been kind of cloudy, but when it is sunny and we get crazy stretches of sun, my son claims that I make too big of a deal out of the sunny weather. Is this true? I disagree. I think you got to celebrate the sunshine. I love the sunshine. I am a massive, massive fan of the sunshine. And I guess that's why I bellyache a little bit about the rainy weather. But I'm curious, is it too much? Because when my son says, it's too much, you need to work on this, old man, work on it, I guess I have to work on it. I don't know. I celebrate the sunshine. Too much? Yay or nay? 703-2538.
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0: I've been accused of celebrating the sunshine too much. Like, it's just a sunny day, man. Relax. And obviously, we've had rain the last few days, so a little bit of sunshine, we could celebrate that. But when we have stretches and stretches and stretches of beautiful, hot, summer, sunny days, and I come on the radio and I'm like, yeah, it's a gorgeous sunny day, that apparently can get a little annoying. Now, let's read this mail. Let's let the robots read this message from Walt. He's going to call us out here.
1: I don't think you celebrate the sunshine too much.
0: Thanks, buddy.
1: But you do complain about the Humidex a bit too often. That's why I'm making a check mark every time you do on a piece of paper, so I can tell you about it later in the winter when it's raining every day.
0: This is true. You're calling me out. Fair play, fair play. I feel like I curbed the rain bellyache, and I was asked to do that. I think it's easier to do less complaining than less celebrating. Do you know what I mean? Is that a crazy statement in itself? Like when you're told, hey man, quit complaining about that. You know? Like it's like at work. If there's one thing at work you can't stand doing, you're like complaining about it. Your coworkers are like, dude, enough. We get it. You don't like it. But the guy that's like always saying, oh man, there's pizza in the fridge at work. I love that. You celebrate that. Everybody wants to celebrate, right? Anyhow, thanks, Walt. Do appreciate it. I guess I will try to curb that sunshine celebration. Gotta do it, man. It's because of the winter. Coverdale Page, great track. Taking us to your news update. You're on the Jet. Good morning.

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1: Nathan Maley. Comox Valley RCMP is asking the public for help to find a wanted man. 44-year-old Daryl Charco was wanted for robbery and was last known to be in Courtney, but frequents different communities on Vancouver Island. Charco is approximately 5 feet 11 inches tall, weighing 180 pounds, with brown hair and brown eyes. Anyone with information on his whereabouts is asked to contact the Comox Valley RCMP. A photo of Charco can be found on our website. If anyone felt a shake last night, earthquake

0: to preserve the federal ban on oil tankers in BC's northern waters. Alberta Premier Danielle Smith has called for the tanker ban to be lifted as she proposes a new pipeline to the West Coast. BC Premier David Eby pushed back on the idea that the deal seeks to appease the province as Alberta and Ottawa press forward with a pipeline proposal that BC does not support.
1: This is a BC agreement about BC projects. On our math, approaches $20 billion in commitments to this province.
0: The new agreement includes funding for BC projects and commitments around steel, softwood, skilled trades, and childcare. And a BC Supreme Court judge has dismissed a Richmond company's bid to reopen the Cowichan Aboriginal title case. Our provincial reporter Emily Joveski has more.
2: A judge says relitigating the case would be an abuse of process. The August 2025 court ruling says the Cowichan have title claim to part of Richmond and fishing rights in the area. Montrose argued it should have had a say in the case, and the judgment has negatively impacted its planned developments in the area. The province and several other parties are appealing the 2025 ruling over concerns about private property rights and overlapping territorial claims. Emily Joveski, Vista News, Victoria.
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5: Checking sports. Tomorrow's a big day. The round of 16 begins at the World Cup. Team Canada will play Morocco. That match is set to go at 10 a.m. Today, there are three more games left in the round of 32. Australia takes on Egypt, Argentina plays Cabo Verde, and the evening game features Colombia and Ghana. Over to baseball, it is the Canadian Invasion Weekend at T-Mobile Park in Seattle. The Jays are coming off a day of rest, and the M's are wrapping up three with a 1-0 win last night over the Angels. First pitch, Jays and M's goes tonight, 7-10. And week five of the CFL is officially on the go. The Lions are hosting the Edmonton Elks. That game is in Kelowna. It'll happen tomorrow. Kickoff is at 4 o'clock.
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5: And we check the weather forecast. Mainly cloudy today. There is a 40% chance of afternoon showers with a high of 19. Cloudy skies tonight. We're down to 12. Tomorrow, overcast but dry with a high of 19. And Sunday, a mix of sun and cloud with a high of 23. Low tide today is at 2:33.
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0: great song. 7:08, it's the time of the day. We check in with Crazy Mike.
1: Good morning, sir.
0: Do you know what Tinder is?
1: Tinder?
0: Yeah.
1: No.
0: Tinder is a dating app, all right?
1: Oh, okay.
0: You download it, and you upload a picture of yourself, and then you hope that people see the picture and say, hey, let's go on a date, okay? Anyways, I have a point here. Tinder is saying that since the World Cup began, there has been a 60% uptick on matches because people are talking about the World Cup. They believe that in 9 months, there will be a World Cup baby boom.
1: It's possible. Very highly likely.
0: Soccer bringing people together. I love it.
1: Well, there's an awful lot of partying going on.
0: Yeah, right? So there you go. Let's get to it. What do you think about tomorrow?
1: I think Canada will be very proud to score a goal, if they do.
0: You think Morocco's good, eh?
1: Yeah, Morocco's that good.
0: So now that we're down to 16, any thoughts on who might win this thing? It is going to be Canada, but just in case.
1: France.
0: Oh, you know, I thought Portugal.
1: No, France. They're just too good.
0: Will the States get out of the round of 16? I don't even know who they're playing. I just hope they lose.
1: No. Mexico will be the only host country that has a chance to advance.
0: Well, going to be a pretty crazy day tomorrow.
1: Yes, it will.
0: Are you going to have any good snacks for the game or anything like that? Or are you just biting your nails?
1: No, just going to watch the game along with, you know, 8 or 10 million others in Canada.
0: Yeah, well, I'll be with you, buddy. That's going to be great. Yeah.
1: But I have to tell you, though, this day off in the middle of the week,
0: yeah,
1: it's like every day is a Monday after that.
0: Listen, you're not allowed to talk like that. You're retired.
1: Well, yeah, but it messes me up.
0: Yeah, but every day,
1: I don't know what day it is.
0: Every day is a weekend for you, buddy.
1: Yeah, I know that, but I'm just saying, but it messes me up because, you know, my regular lawn bowling messes up because of the Wednesday special game and everything else. I want to get back to a regular week.
0: All right, well, Monday, you'll be good.
1: All right.
0: Okay, buddy, you have an awesome weekend, and I'll message you during the game tomorrow.
1: Okay, I will be there watching the game.
0: All right, buddy.
1: Okay, that's all. Thank you very much for chatting today.

All right. Travis sent this email to me. He says, well, hang on. Let me read the email. He said, a day late, but how many of these Canadian rock bands from the 90s can you get? Travis, thanks, man. Okay, let's play this video. Yeah, we're a day late. It's all Canadian music. Well, let's try it out. Okay, let's give up 25 cool points. Actually, you know what? It's Friday. Let's give up 28 cool points. You got to go perfect on this. Here we go. It's a 54-second video. Tea party. I'll just shut up. Easy. Come on, it's Travis. This is easy. That one might trip some people up. My mother, by the way. All great so far.

Yeah, Travis, I don't know. I don't think that would have tripped up too many Jet Nation members. But good montage. Definitely, I think there was 10 in there. A little hard flex here, but 10 for 10. I can't see anybody in the Jet Nation not going 10 for 10 on that one. But, yo, it just showcases how great the Can Rock explosion of the 90s, the mid to late 90s, was unbelievable. Has there been a better, batch of songs, artists, bands at one time? I don't think so, man. Nothing beats that 90s stuff. That Can Rock explosion, too good, man.

0: Well, 14. No, it's 15 degrees already, and it looks like it wants to be sunny. There's apparently a 40% chance we see some showers today. Tomorrow, though, dries right up, and then Sunday, it's perfect, really. Sunny, and I think 21 is the high, so it's not really hot. It's great. It's great. Awesome. What can you say about the forecast other than stellar?
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0: I think the game kicks off tomorrow at 10 a.m. We could start having some drinks at 10 a.m. It's going to be fun. Be exciting. Jim Blossoms, Hey Jealousy, you're on the Jet. Morning, 725.

0: 9:30. You're on the Jet Friday. Still taking those weekend plans. What do you got? 703-2538. Would love to hear everybody's plans other than the soccer game. So I keep seeing, like, for the last couple of days, like, oh, my God, this is so exciting. Canada has been invited into Eurovision, and Canada is going to take place in Eurovision. This is huge. This is, I'm like, I have no idea what Eurovision is. None. And I'm like, I should I know what Eurovision, like, I have no clue. So if you're like me, if there was only a place where we could go to get all that information, let's ask the robot here. Can you explain to us, the Jet Nation, in 30 seconds, real quick, please, robot, what is Eurovision?
1: Imagine the Olympics meets American Idol with way more sequins and pyrotechnics. Mm-hmm. Countries from across Europe and now a few invited guests each send an original song to compete in a massive live TV event watched by hundreds of millions of people. Okay. The performances range from genuinely incredible to completely over the top, and countries vote for each other to crown the winner. It's campy, chaotic, wildly entertaining, and now Canada gets to join the party.
0: That's right.
1: It's one of those events where even people who don't care about pop music end up watching because it's so gloriously weird.
0: Okay, so we're celebrating that Canada is going to be involved in essentially a reality show about music. That's what I'm picking up from that? Okay, awesome. But why don't we just win without doing it? We just send a song that's already guaranteed winner, like, for example, this. Done. No competition. Who beats this song? No one.
2: I'm on

0: yeah, Rush, Tom Sawyer. So I've been sent a link on Eurovision. We can't just submit that song. Because I thought if we submitted, you know, either Tom Sawyer by Rush or Summer 69 by Bryan Adams, there's no competition. Who's going to beat that? Also learned that Celine Dion has been involved in Eurovision before. So we do have a Canadian that knows what's up. I believe that Bryan Adams would be a good captain to have, right? Anyhow, we're in it. So I guess I got to cheer. I'm going to have to watch this thing. And I'm not really big on reality shows, like singing reality shows. But I guess I got to be all in on this thing, man. Canada winning it? That'd be cool. Yeah, can't be an old song. Has to be a brand new song. And they kind of write it in the process and then perform it. And that's where, I don't know if we get to vote. We wait and see. But Eurovision, very cool. I didn't know what that was. It's music meets the Olympics.
1: Kenny in the Morning featuring you is beautiful. Call now, 250-703-2538.
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0: Yep, it's Friday. Feels like a Tuesday or something. I don't know. That middle week Wednesday day off was interesting, but get to sleep in tomorrow, hopefully.

0: a nice message here. It says, Kenny, it was funny listening to you try to explain Tinder to Crazy Mike. Yeah, really, this one, Crazy Mike. I said, do you know what Tinder is? No. It's not even like I know Tinder that much. The reason why we're asking is because he is all in on this World Cup. He's loving every bit of it. He's watching all these games. And Tinder reported yesterday, this is a legitimate stat. Tinder says there has been a 60% uptick on matches. So not usage, just matches. People saying, oh, yeah, I'll go out with you, I guess. And they're actually predicting 9 months from now a World Cup baby boom. There you go. Footy. Soccer ball. Soccer. Getting us together. Tinder. 60% uptick. And old guys trying to realize what Tinder is great. Let's do your smile of the day. Our comic is Tim Hawkins. Enjoy.
1: I had a friend call me not too long ago. He said, dude, I'm getting married. I want you to sing at my wedding. I'm like, okay, I'd be honored. When are you getting married? He goes, in 2 weeks. I'm like, well, thanks for the heads up. I said, okay, when do you want me to sing to the wedding? He goes, well, when the bride's walking down the aisle. I want you to sing then. I said, okay, well, what do you want me to sing? He goes, you pick. Yeah. That's what I was thinking. Half of me's going, no way. The other half of me's like, I can make this a wedding no one's ever going to forget.
2: What's love got to do? Got to do.
1: That wouldn't be very appropriate. Good at all.
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1: That would be good. Come on, there's a friend over that one.
2: Well, there's worse. But I still haven't found what I'm looking for.

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my kid was, when my son was really little, he had a little basketball phase where he's big into basketball, love basketball. He said, Dad, I want a Ben Wallace jersey. Big Ben Wallace from the Detroit Pistons at the time. I'm like, hey, yeah, let's do that. So bought him a Ben Wallace jersey. And while I was buying it, I bought myself one. I know, kind of nerdy to have, you know, two people wearing the same jersey. I get it. But anyways, he's Ben, and we ordered it. This is going back years and years ago. So like ordering was like a bigger deal. It wasn't like just going to the store. Jerseys come. Look at this. Nice. Authentic. It's the first basketball jersey I had ever owned. Nice, authentic basketball jersey. Ben Wallace on the back. And then 2 weeks later, Ben Wallace got traded. I was like, man, I'll never buy another jersey again with a name on the back. I almost bought a Luongo jersey. Didn't. Thank you. Just bought the plain jersey with nothing on the back. Anyways, the reason why I'm bringing this up is I want to give it to the Ottawa Senators. I want to give them a round of applause. They have a sale happening this weekend. I used to live in Ottawa, so I still get some Ottawa stuff on my Facebook page. They're having a sale at the Sen store. 40% off if you bring in your Brady Tkachuk jersey and trade it in. 40% off your next new jersey. I thought that was great. So, I wanted to give them a round of applause. I don't know. That's not a jersey I'd want to wear. Like, you see a lot of Luongo jerseys. You'll see a lot of Ryan Kessler jerseys. I don't know. I never wore that Ben Wallace jersey again. I should probably break that out. I should get, because he went back to the Pistons. Anyways, shout out to the Ottawa Senators. I guess the question for the Jet Nation is, how many jerseys do you own where the player is no longer with that team? I'll never forget that stupid Ben Wallace. I was so mad. I was like, at the time, it was like $120 for those two jerseys. I mean, nowadays, they're like $120 a piece, but I was bummed. Anyways, way to go, Ottawa.

Vadim has a good point here. How many of us bought a Russell Wilson jersey for Seahawks jersey? I mean, I didn't, but I have some buddies that did. Oh, yeah, that one stings. Although those Denver jerseys were nice. Hey, anyhow. We were just asked a question on the Fido text machine that I don't believe has ever been broached on this show, and I think we need to dive into it because we got a big soccer game to watch tomorrow, and you might need something to eat while that game's going on. We'll get into it all after our news update, getting us there. Mammoth on the jet.

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1: Nathan Maley, Comox Valley RCMP, is asking the public for help to find a wanted man. 44-year-old Daryl Charco was wanted for robbery and was last known to be in Courtney, but frequents different communities on Vancouver Island. Charco is approximately 5 feet 11 inches tall, weighing 180 pounds, with brown hair and brown eyes. Anyone with information on his whereabouts is asked to contact the Comox Valley RCMP. A photo of Charco can be found on our website. If anyone felt a shake last night, Earthquakes Canada wants to know. A 3.7 magnitude earthquake was reported about 57 kilometers southeast of Victoria around 11:35 Wednesday night. Earthquakes Canada's website lets residents report if they felt it. About 6 people reported feeling the shaking in Victoria and 1 in Duncan and Nanaimo. Over 1,800 people reported they felt it to the U.S. Geological Survey. Anyone who felt it and wants to contribute to Earthquake Canada's data can visit their website. A sweeping new agreement between BC and Ottawa includes a promise to preserve the federal ban on oil tankers in BC's northern waters. Alberta Premier Danielle Smith has called for the tanker ban to be lifted as she proposes a new pipeline to the West Coast. BC Premier David Eby pushed back on the idea that the deal seeks to appease the province as Alberta and Ottawa press forward with a pipeline proposal that BC does not support.
2: This is a BC agreement about BC projects. On our math, approaches $20 billion in commitments to this province.
1: The new agreement includes funding for BC projects and commitments around steel, softwoods, skilled trades, and childcare. And a BC Supreme Court judge has dismissed a Richmond company's bid to reopen the Cowichan Aboriginal title case. Our provincial reporter Emily Joveski has more.
3: A judge says relitigating the case would be an abuse of process. The August 2025 court ruling says the Cowichan have title claim to part of Richmond and fishing rights in the area. Montrose argued it should have had a say in the case, and the judgment has negatively impacted its planned developments in the area. The province and several other parties are appealing the 2025 ruling over concerns about private property rights and overlapping territorial claims. Emily Joveski, Vista News, Victoria.
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5: Good morning. This is Rob Wolf from Odlum Brown. U.S. markets are closed today for their Independence Day holiday. Globally, markets have been rising after the Dow Jones hit a new record yesterday. And analysts are cutting their forecasts for a stronger Canadian dollar due to a trade uncertainty. On the markets, the Canadian TSX is up 354 points. The Canadian dollar is just lower at 70.39 US. Gold is up to 4,164 US an ounce. And oil is just higher at 68.80 US a barrel. 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
7: Check in sports. Tomorrow's a big day. The round of 16 begins at the World Cup. Team Canada will play Morocco. That match is set to go at 10 a.m. Today, there are 3 more games left in the round of 32. Australia takes on Egypt. Argentina plays Cabo Verde, and the evening game features Colombia and Ghana. Over to baseball, it is the Canadian Invasion weekend at T-Mobile Park in Seattle. The Jays are coming off a day of rest, and the M's are wrapping up 3 with a 1-0 win last night over the Angels. First pitch, Jays and M's goes tonight 7-10, and week 5 of the CFL is officially on the go. The Lions are hosting the Edmonton Elks. That game is in Kelowna. It'll happen tomorrow. Kickoff is at 4 o'clock.
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7: And we check the weather forecast. Mainly cloudy today. There is a 40% chance of afternoon showers with a high of 19. Cloudy skies tonight. We're down to 12. Tomorrow, overcast but dry with a high of 19. And Sunday, a mix of sun and cloud with a high of 23. Low tide today is at 2:33.
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0: after 8. Good morning. It's Friday. My name is Kenneth. Thank you so much for hanging out. It means the world. And thank you so much for getting involved. That's the most important thing. Text, emails, phone calls, 703-2538. Super important. Now, the Fido text machine is always here for you. This text came in. And normally, you know, you get a text like this, I'd be like, well, that'd be a great topic for the Jet Nation. You know, we'll put that in the bullpen and we'll revisit it on another day. And mainly because I want to think about it and I want to have my thoughts together before I make an opinion. But because the soccer game is tomorrow and it's early, it's 10 a.m. start, I thought, well, food is definitely going to be consumed whilst watching that hockey game, that soccer game. So this is a first-time texter, no name, 250, never texted before, and the text simply says this.
1: Is Kenny a waffle or pancake guy?
0: Yeah. Am I a waffle or a pancake guy? Now, that's not an easy question to answer. There's no, it's not waffle, yes, pancake, no. It's not, there's a bit of a breakdown. And here's exactly what I typed back. Oh, that is a stressful situation right there. Love me a waffle, but a pancake is epic as well. Here's the breakdown. Road game, go with the waffle. Home game, go with the pancake. Meaning, restaurant waffle, home pancake. How about you? They have not responded yet. Also, what's your name? I need to know your name. I'd love to know your name. But you pick up what I'm putting down there. If you're at a restaurant, you always go with the waffle. If you're at home, you always go with the pancake. I believe it's because the pancake is easier to make than the waffle. And at home, if you, because I know there'll be a Jet Nation member go, oh, waffle maker. Waffle maker, not easy to clean. Right? A frying pan, pretty easy to clean. Still a pain in the butt, but pretty easy to clean. Anyways, tomorrow morning, you're watching the game, go with pancakes. Big old stack of flapjacks, butter and syrup, all. That is perfect. Great question for a day where tomorrow we have to wake up early and watch a massive, massive, massive sporting event. Thank you very much. So, I can't give you a straight-up answer because I love them both. It's like my children. You know? You can't pick one. You got to love them equally. But just, you know, Liam's fun to play video games with. Piper, not so much. All right? It's like waffle, great at a restaurant. Pancake, better at home. I don't know. I'm getting too deep into this. But thank you for the message. If you do have thoughts, 703-2538. Where are you at? Are you a waffle or a pancake guy? Bob Marley, here we go.

0: Serious question. We're getting ready to celebrate the 10th anniversary of the Tragic Live concert, the nationwide Tragic Live concert. There's a ton of stuff that's going to be happening for this anniversary, including a whole bunch of released live music from The Hip. And I've always said, I love The Hip, but The Hip is better live than they are in the studio. Gord made that band so exciting to watch. That being said, as we get closer and closer to that August 21st, I believe, anniversary, we gotta find out from the Jet Nation, and we should probably start doing this now. Where did you watch that thing, and what were your thoughts? Like, how did you enjoy it? Were you with friends? Were you at a pub? Were you camping? There's so many great stories around where you were when that event happened. So I think we should probably start compiling that list from the Jet Nation now. And you can always do that. Best way is with this one, probably email. Fire me an email, kenny@jetfmrocks.ca, or you can text, right, or call, whatever, 703-2538. But man, oh man, if you follow The Hip on social media, they've been like kind of giving clips and stuff like that of all this stuff that's going to be released to celebrate the 10th anniversary. Very exciting. Very exciting. Man, what a night that was. Looking forward to hearing all the stories from Jet Nation members. Fully, completely. From the record of the same name, 92, right?
1: Yeah.
0: Some say that's the crowning album. The Hip on the Jet 822. Good morning.

0: Okay, you decipher this. There's a new Minions movie in the theaters. That's all she said. That's what my wife just texted me. There's a new Minions movie in the theaters. Is she saying we should go see the Minions? I have somehow, I don't know how, but I have avoided ever seeing a Minions movie. I don't get it. I've never once sat down and watched a Minions movie. I know how popular it is. I feel for all the moms and dads that have to take their kids to the Minions this weekend. I know what that's like. Packing the kids up, going to see a movie can get pretty pricey, I understand. But is she suggesting Minions? I don't know. I don't. I have to handle this. I have to handle this text message delicately, because I might be in a movie theater watching the Minions this weekend. Oh boy!
1: Your call, your text, your thoughts, your rock. Kenny in the morning on the Jet.
2: Hi, Brennan Day here, MLA for Courtney Comox. 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But after the recent tragedy off Roberts Bank, we are reminded the water deserves our respect. 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So get outside, enjoy the water, look after each other, and please wear the life jacket. 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
0: 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We'll do that after Night Ranger, Sentimental Streets on the Jet at 8:30.

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1: All right, Fridays, we check in with our buddy Cole over there at Saratoga. 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
1: We racing this weekend?
2: Of course we're racing this weekend, and it's a big one. The Canadian Tire Courtney Eve of Destruction is this Saturday night.
1: Okay, so what's that all about? I love the name.
2: The Eve of Destruction, well, it rolls off the tongue quite good. I can't stop saying it myself. But the Eve of Destruction, we have the Crazy Train Stunt Production Stunt Team coming out, doing the first car jump at Saratoga Speedway in over 3 years. They're going to do a stacker jump, so jumping a car into a stack of other cars and knocking over the stack. Also, Comox Valley Dodge crash to pass. Boat racing is going to be back, as well as the Kite Courier Service Hornet Bees and the Valley Affordable Mini Figure Eights all in action this weekend.
1: All right, what time does everything get started?
2: So everything gets kicked off with gates opening at 4 p.m. You're going to have FanFest, Lorico Auto Parts FanFest around 5, and then 5:25 will be opening ceremonies. And rolling into trophy dashes, the jump will be the last thing, I believe, on the schedule for the night. So you want to stick around for the entire night. 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
1: And the weather looks to be a great evening for racing.
2: Finally turning around. Yeah, just in time. I know it's a little gray right now, but Saturday looks like it's going to be prime conditions to sit out and enjoy a great night at Saratoga Speedway. 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
1: There it is, man. 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
2: 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Where you sit in the section, that's first come, first serve. So make sure to get there nice and early to get the seat that you want. It's going to be a busy weekend out at Saratoga.
1: All right, buddy. We'll see you out there.
2: Thanks, Kenny.
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0: Weekend plans, keep them coming, 703-2538. One thing I have to do, and I've been meaning to do it all week, was walk across the new active transportation bridge. The footbridge. I got to do that. I will get it done. I've been saying, I've said this, I was going to do this every day for the last, well, since it opened. Every day I did say, oh, I'll get to it. It is very nice. And that's happening. It's happening. I promise. I'm making the claim now. Who's with me?
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The Bluestones on the Jet. Hey, morning. How are you? It's Kenny. 8:49. Travis sent this cool montage, and he said a day late for Canada Day, but I wanted to play it again for the later crowd. We played it earlier this morning, and the game is how many of these do you get? How many of these great Canadian artists? And they're all, I will say this, I didn't, when we originally played it, I didn't realize, they're all from the 90s. And I know I'm showing my age a little bit here, but man, oh man, that can rock explosion that we had, say, started in like 94, right after Nirvana, you know, to probably like 98. Is there a better window? I don't think there is. Anyhow, how many do you get? And thanks to Travis for sending us this clip. Tea party.

0: some people up, but my mother. 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Obviously. The legends.
1: The hip.

0: one could trip you up. Moist, maybe? Easy, Gordy Johnson and Big Sugar. And you get it. Yeah, that was pretty easy. But Travis, thank you very much. Now, I will give a round of applause to all the Jet Nation members. I don't see many getting any wrong there. Maybe that Moist song, because it's not the biggest hit from Moist. Push was still a pretty big song. But anyhow, Travis, thanks, buddy. I do appreciate it. That was fun. If you ever have anything like that, you want to test the Jet Nation, send it our way. You can fire off links, the Kenny Jones Show. Or no, what is the email? 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
1: Nathan Maley, Comox Valley RCMP, is asking the public for help to find a wanted man. 44-year-old Daryl Charco was wanted for robbery and was last known to be in Courtney, but frequents different communities on Vancouver Island. Charco is approximately 5 feet 11 inches tall, weighing 180 pounds, with brown hair and brown eyes. Anyone with information on his whereabouts is asked to contact the Comox Valley RCMP. A photo of Charco can be found on our website. If anyone felt a shake last night, Earthquakes Canada wants to know. A 3.7 magnitude earthquake was reported about 57 kilometers southeast of Victoria around 11:35 Wednesday night. Earthquakes Canada's website lets residents report if they felt it. About 6 people reported feeling the shaking in Victoria and 1 in Duncan and Nanaimo. Over 1,800 people reported they felt it to the U.S. Geological Survey. Anyone who felt it and wants to contribute to Earthquake Canada's data can visit their website. A sweeping new agreement between BC and Ottawa includes a promise to preserve the federal ban on oil tankers in BC's northern waters. Alberta Premier

0: BC Supreme Court judge has dismissed a Richmond company's bid to reopen the Cowichan Aboriginal title case. Our provincial reporter Emily Joveski has more.
1: A judge says relitigating the case would be an abuse of process. The August 2025 court ruling says the Cowichan have title claim to part of Richmond and fishing rights in the area. Montrose argued it should have had a say in the case, and the judgment has negatively impacted its planned developments in the area. The province and several other parties are appealing the 2025 ruling over concerns about private property rights and overlapping territorial claims. Emily Joveski, Vista News, Victoria.
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4: Checking sports. Tomorrow's a big day. The round of 16 begins at the World Cup. Team Canada will play Morocco. That match is set to go at 10 a.m. Today, there are three more games left in the round of 32. Australia takes on Egypt. Argentina plays Cabo Verde. And the evening game features Colombia and Ghana. Over to baseball. It is the Canadian Invasion Weekend at T-Mobile Park in Seattle. The Jays are coming off a day of rest, and the M's are wrapping up three with a 1-0 win last night over the Angels. First pitch, Jays and M's goes tonight, 7-10. And week five of the CFL is officially on the go. The Lions are hosting the Edmonton Elks. That game is in Kelowna. It'll happen tomorrow. Kickoff is at 4 o'clock.
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4: And we check the weather forecast. Mainly cloudy today. There is a 40% chance of afternoon showers with a high of 19. Cloudy skies tonight, we're down to 12. Tomorrow, overcast but dry with a high of 19. And Sunday, a mix of sun and cloud with a high of 23. Low tide today is at 2:33.
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Let's get some Team Canada Morocco predictions up at the Fido text machine, or call them in 703-2538. 1-0. Remember, we can't say nothing. 1-0. Go Canada, go. Tomorrow's a big day. Pearl Jam, Dark Matter, from the record of the same name. You're on the Jet. Morning.

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1: Tell Me Something Good, which is brought to us every day by Thrifty Foods. Obviously, it's Team Canada. That's the goods, right? Hopefully we get a little more of this.
2: Here's Jacob Schaffelberg. Schaffelberg's ball into the box, headed away by Ocon. It's Eustachio! Stefan Eustachio! In stoppage time! Might well have sent Canada into the round of 16 at the World Cup!
1: Yep. That's what we're hoping for. More of that tomorrow, and we keep our fingers crossed. Do you have a prediction on what we could see?
3: I'm feeling lucky. Let's go with this win.
1: 1-0? 2-0?
3: 1-0. 1-0.
1: That's the thing with soccer. It's like, it's 1-0 or it's nothing.
3: Yeah, exactly.
1: Awesome, brother. Have a great weekend.
3: You too, Kenny. Take care. Bye for now.
1: What's your pick? What do you think? Do we win? What's the score? 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

0: games on the jet. The box. It'll be out this weekend. Dean will have you covered. Make sure you see him. Say, hey, man, let me have a crack at this thing. Let's hope Monday morning we can celebrate the fact that it's been beaten. No four-digit code yet has been a winner. There is now $150 worth of groceries in it. And, you know, listen, when we started the box thing, I didn't realize the boss was going to be up in this thing. This is great. No, it's actually not great. I wish it would have been cracked already. The thing's just sitting, staring at me right now. Anyways, look for Dean. Rock Patrol will be out this weekend. Crack that code. Come on, we can do this. Come on, team, let's go.
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7: Hello, it's William Stringer. The Sunset Cinema Series in Lewis Park is back on Saturday, the 11th of July. I particularly love their old-timey way of letting you know when it starts. It starts at sundown. So, you know, there you go. Be there at sundown. It's basically a good old-fashioned movie experience in a giant field by a lovely river. They're going to be showing the movie Goat, which actually sounds like a pretty good movie. It's about a guy that went to college and ended up joining the wrong kind of fraternity, and he was quite nice, but peer pressure made him not so nice. I won't spoil it anymore. They do advise that you bring chairs and blankets. They've got snacks and popcorn, and any proceeds from these concessions will go straight to the very worthy Children's Health Foundation of Vancouver Island. Once again, that is Saturday, the 11th of July at sundown. More details, you find them at My Comox Valley, now under the events tab. 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

0: some BA on a Friday morning. 9:39. That's going to do it for me today. Thank you so much. All right, Team Canada, man. Man, busy weekend, actually, if you think about it. It's a weird week with the Wednesday holiday and Canada Day festivities. Still haven't had cake yet. Got to get that done. Got to walk across the footbridge today. And then we got to cheer on Canada. Keep those ideas coming. What do you think the score is? I got to tell you, everybody is pretty positive on the old Fido text machine. Everybody's like, 2-1. Canada comes from behind 1-0. It's all good. Yeah, so everybody's positive. That's great. I like that. Because, you know, sometimes, you know, especially in these soccer situations where we think Morocco, pretty solid team. Canada doesn't have that much World Cup experience. So the positivity is so good. Love that. Love that. Enjoy the game. We'll be texting back and forth for sure during that one. Good chance we'll see you out there at Saratoga. Tomorrow is going to be great. They're doing that jump, right? It's one of those things. It's one of those things where I'm like, I could do that. No, I can't, but I'll go watch it for sure. Have yourself an awesome, awesome, awesome weekend. Be good. Be safe. All the stuff. Thanks for the texts, calls, emails. You rule. Appreciate it. See you.
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7: Hello, it's William Stringer. 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It's 68 years old this year. And if you are looking for something smack bang in the middle of summer that's totally free and family friendly, this is your event. One of the main parts of it is the BC Day Parade. 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Over 100 craft booths. A ton of food trucks. It just goes on and on. If you are looking for your premier family fun festival, this is it. For more details, you can check them out at comox.ca. For now, I'm William Stringer, and that's what's going on.

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1: G'day, Nathan from White Old Tire here. Now that you've all tried to spell Mississippi like TC does, let's find out how it's done.
2: Okay, enough guessing. M-I, crickle letter I, crickle letter, crickle letter I, humpback, humpback I. And now, you all sound like you're from the dirty south.
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2: 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They dangerous.
1: 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It rains spiders, snakes fly, and even a platypus is venomous.
2: I'd rather be at White Owl Tire than Australia, if that's the case. 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
7: Is William Stringer. I have an event for you that is pretty sad, but also pretty interesting and pretty exciting. 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You do the math. Well, first of all, the sad bit. You may have heard the HMCS Alberni Memorial and Museum is set to close this summer. This genuinely breaks my heart. What a special place commemorating such special people. But with that being said, they are being pragmatic, and so must we. On market day, they are having a gift shop closing sale. And it's very simple. Their gift shop needs to be cleared out. They've got discounts on a lot of the things, big discounts on some of them, and the odd massive discount thrown in for good measure. And finally, the interesting bit, they've got their summer exhibit called Silly Old Bear, the true story of Winnie the Pooh. And if that wasn't nice enough, they're going to be giving away free packets of poppy seeds to each visitor. Honestly, this is one I would highly recommend to you. These are a very, very special group of people. Let's show our support for their last few weeks. It's taking place on Saturday, the 25th of July from 10 o'clock on the market day, and that is at the HMCS Alberni Memorial and Museum. More details, I'm chucking the whole thing up on the 25th of July on our event calendar at My Comox Valley Now. 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
1: I'm Nathan Maley. Comox Valley RCMP is asking the public for help to find a wanted man. 44-year-old Daryl Charco is wanted for robbery and was last known to be in Courtney, but frequents different communities on Vancouver Island. Charco is approximately 5 feet 11 inches tall, weighing 180 pounds with brown hair and brown eyes. Anyone with information on his whereabouts is asked to contact the Comox Valley RCMP. A photo of Charco can be found on our website. Canada and BC have signed an agreement with billions in federal support for BC major projects, infrastructure, and more. Prime Minister Mark Carney made the announcement in Vancouver Thursday alongside Premier David Eby.
2: This agreement is comprehensive, it's ambitious, and it will help transform the entire Canadian economy.
1: It includes a promise to uphold the federal oil tanker ban off BC's north coast. Following the Eby and Carney announcement, Alberta announced they have submitted a proposal to the federal government for a new pipeline along a southern route to BC's coast. Premier Danielle Smith is hoping Ottawa will decide to fast-track it as a project of national interest. Smith says the southern route would be the fastest and most cost-effective path.
3: After studying both northern and southern route options, Alberta selected a southern route from Bruderheim, Alberta, to a deep-water VLCC-capable port terminal on BC's southwest coast.
1: The pipeline would be a joint venture with Alberta, the federal government, Trans Mountain, and Pembina. And the BC Nurses Union says it has launched job action across the province after issuing a 72-hour strike notice earlier this week. It says nurses will no longer perform non-nursing duties and will refuse all non-essential overtime hours. BCNU says its job action will escalate in the coming days if the province doesn't present an acceptable offer. Nurses voted to reject a tentative agreement reached with the province in May. Health Minister Josie Osborne said Monday she respects the decision by union members to take job action and that people will continue to get the health care they need.
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1: Mainly cloudy skies this afternoon with a 30% chance of drizzle up to a high of 19 degrees. Cloudy skies this evening with a 30% chance of showers overnight down to a low of 12. Mainly cloudy skies tomorrow with a 30% chance of showers up to a high of 19. Sunny skies for Sunday to a high of 23. And more sunny skies for Monday to a high of 24. Right now it's 18 degrees.
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9: What's going on?
10: Hello, it's William Stringer. Have you ever watched one of those adverts for a four-wheel drive car? And they're obviously in, I don't know, Utah or somewhere, driving over rocks in the middle of nowhere. And you just think to yourself, who on earth actually does that? I mean, actually does that? Well, it turns out some people do it. And if you play your cards right, you could be one of those people too. Because Comox Valley Dodge have teamed up with the four-wheel drive Association of British Columbia, who promote responsible off-roading and access to backcountry trails, for an incredibly pleasant evening where you can hang out, speak to some experts, mix with other people who are also interested, anything from people that are pretty experienced to absolute novices, and chill out, get to know each other, have some coffee that you're going to bring, and have a cookie that they will supply. It's a great opportunity to bond with other people that have this interest, or to learn more about it and just, you know, where you get started with your four-wheel drive. Feel absolutely free to bring your vehicle and show it off to the world. 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For more details, it's the community calendar at My Comox Valley Now, or directly with Comox Valley Dodge. Oh gosh, running out of time. 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
1: Having a look at some rock and roll news here. Let's celebrate the 25th anniversary of White Blood Cells by the White Stripes. That was today. Man, I remember when that record first came out. I was like, what's this? Two-piece rock band? Sounds awesome. Yeah, I'll take more of that. Great record, went on to spawn a whole bunch of hits. Okay, this is a weird one. Spotify has removed 500,000 streams from a global number one hit song due to suspicious betting on an online prediction market. Okay, so I kind of went and read this story. So there was this online betting site that bet that this certain song would hit the Spotify stream account, so they manipulated the streams. So now Spotify is saying, no, no, no, no, you can't do that, and we're taking away 500,000 streams, which is a ton of money for the band that's involved in this. Man, oh, man, I got to tell you, this algorithm stuff, pretty freaky, eh? Oasis reportedly on the brink of announcing a 12-night residency at a stadium in Manchester as part of their 2027 tour. Now, as of the recording of the Rock Blast today, they haven't dropped the tour dates. My fingers are crossed that we get something at BC Place. If that happens, I am so there. I am so there for that one. Live and local, Fleetwood Mac, the authentic tribute show to Fleetwood Mac is happening at the Sid. That one's set to go September 19th. If you've got a gig or a show you want to promote, do it right here on the Rock Blast. We got you covered. Hit us up, 703-2538.
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7: Hello, it's William Stringer. The Sunset Cinema Series in Lewis Park is back on Saturday, the 11th of July. I particularly love their old-timey way of letting you know when it starts. It starts at sundown. So, you know, there you go. Be there at sundown. It's basically a good old-fashioned movie experience in a giant field by a lovely river. They're going to be showing the movie Goat, which it actually sounds like a pretty good movie. It's about a guy that went to college and ended up joining the wrong kind of fraternity, and he was quite nice, but peer pressure made him not so nice. I won't spoil it anymore. They do advise that you bring chairs and blankets. They've got snacks and popcorn, and any proceeds from these concessions will go straight to the very worthy Children's Health Foundation of Vancouver Island. Once again, that is Saturday, the 11th of July at sundown. More details, you find them at My Comox Valley now under the events tab. 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

0: long.
1: Friday, the real deal this time. This whole week's kind of felt like Friday, am I right? 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That's super exciting. And it's a huge weekend in Saratoga as well. This is a once a year kind of thing. It's so close, I can taste it.

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seems like we're through the worst of the rain. It's been downgraded to drizzle for the next 24 hours, which is basically nothing. Sunshine, 23 degrees. We'll be back for Sunday. That wind is not going anywhere, though. 30 to 40 kilometer gusts for the rest of today.

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hoped it would happen, but this is like the best news you can get on a Friday before the first weekend of July. Campfire ban lifted today. And it's so exciting you might have missed the fine print in there. It's lifted outside of the city of Courtney limits. So Oyster River, Merville, Fannie Bay, Union Bay, Comox, all good to campfire. Inside city of Courtney limits, no. Basically, if the red fire trucks show up when you call 911, you can't have a campfire. I got a map up for you on the Detonation Facebook page to make it easier.

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8: 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It just goes on and on. 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

dropped another gift card in it. I think we're sitting at $150 Thrifty Foods for whoever can crack the Canadian Tire Operation Code Breaker box. You're going to have a chance this weekend. Dean will be out there tomorrow. I'll let you know where just before 3. First, Pearl Jam, Wreckage. It's the latest from Mom and Jeff.

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today was the first of its kind out of the Comox Marina. They're rolling this out every Friday for the whole summer, so don't feel like you missed out, but still lots of event to get down to. I got details coming up at 10. First, some hip, boots or hearts on the jet.

Boat Fridays. Today was the first one. It even sounds fun, doesn't it? Down at the Comox Marina, it's about an hour of live music at noon, and then a market right down at the marina for the whole afternoon. Still a couple more hours going on still, and the sun's come out. And this is going to be going on every Friday for like the rest of summer. I love that. It sounds like there's a market for every day of the weekend this week, and free live music as well. We do have another Sim Simmer concert series coming up this Sunday. Big name taking the stage. I'll let you know who in a few.

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This Sunday is going to be the first Sims Summer Concert Series that will actually be at Sims Park. The first one was last week with Exit 30 taking the stage, but because they had just finished up construction of the bridge, Sims Park was still a construction zone by the time they needed the stage there, so they did Lewis Park. And that means that this Sunday's Sims Summer Concert Series is going to be the first one actually at Sims Park for 2026, which is pretty exciting. Maybe you take the bike there, test out the new bridge. I haven't actually gotten across it yet. It's going to be worth it this Sunday, though. They have the Doobie Brothers Experience taking the stage at 7. Free show in the park. I can't get better than that.

0: farm.
1: It's like they knew the campfire ban was going to be lifted. They gave us some s'mores money today. Another grocery benefit rolled out today. I believe it's the new GST. They renamed it, rebranded it. It's supposed to give us some relief for groceries and other necessities. The amount ranges based on your tax stuff, but money coming.

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10: Hello, it's William Stringer. I have an event for you that is pretty sad, but also pretty interesting and pretty exciting. That's three reasons to go to one event. You do the math. Well, first of all, the sad bit. You may have heard the HMCS Alberni Memorial and Museum is set to close this summer. This genuinely breaks my heart. What a special place commemorating such special people. But with that being said, they are being pragmatic and so must we. On market day, they are having a gift shop closing sale. And it's very simple. Their gift shop needs to be cleared out. They've got discounts on a lot of the things, big discounts on some of them, and the odd massive discount thrown in for good measure. And finally, the interesting bit, they've got their summer exhibit called Silly Old Bear, the true story of Winnie the Pooh. And if that wasn't nice enough, they're going to be giving away free packets of poppy seeds to each visitor. Honestly, this is one I would highly recommend to you. These are a very, very special group of people. Let's show our support for their last few weeks. It's taking place on Saturday, the 25th of July from 10 o'clock on the market day, and that is at the HMCS Alberni Memorial and Museum. More details, I'm chucking the whole thing up on the 25th of July on our event calendar at My Comox Valley Now. 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

that it's Friday, but do you remember why that's so special here at the Jet? Not only do we have the Forgotten Favorite on the way, but also live at 5:05, which is sponsored by the Griffin Pub now. So I'll let you know who is playing the pub tonight so we can really get you your live music fix. And Here and Now, kicking off at 6. I mean, come on. As if Fridays weren't already the fan favorite. If you really want to ensure a good day today, maybe make sure you're signed up for Jet Nation. Free to do could mean you win free stuff just because we do that around here, you know.

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12: 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Or don't. WestJet from Campbell River to Calgary. Midday departures. Ample parking right out front. 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
1: I'm Nathan Maylie. A campfire ban, which has been in place since May long weekend, has been lifted by most Comox Valley Regional District fire departments. Despite most fire departments lifting the ban, the change doesn't apply within the city of Courtney or the Courtney Fire Department's fire protection areas. Category 2 and 3 fires are still prohibited across all Comox Valley fire departments. Residents are encouraged to monitor their local fire department's website for updates. A full list of where campfires are now permitted is available on our website. The Richmond RCMP Serious Crime Unit has taken charge of an investigation into a fishing charter that sank this week. 6 people were presumed drowned and 4 were rescued on Monday. RCMP say crews are using sonar to search for the boat, but conditions on the water have made it challenging. Corporal Frank Bryson with Richmond RCMP says it is a slow operation, and even if the vessel is found, it will take days to investigate and potentially recover it. Alberta has submitted a proposal to the federal government for a new pipeline along a southern route to BC's coast. Premier Danielle Smith is hoping Ottawa will decide to fast-track it as a project of national interest. The pipeline would be a joint venture with Alberta, the federal government, Trans Mountain, and Pembina. Smith says the southern route would be the fastest and most cost-effective path.
2: After studying both northern and southern route options, Alberta selected a southern route from Bruderheim, Alberta, to a deepwater VLCC-capable port terminal on BC's southwest coast.
1: It comes after BC announced its own deal with Ottawa Thursday to preserve an oil tanker ban off the north coast. And the BC Nurses Union says it has launched job action across the province. Our provincial reporter, Emily Joveski, has more.
3: The union issued a 72-hour strike notice earlier this week. It says nurses are no longer performing non-nursing duties and will refuse all non-essential overtime hours. BCNU says it will escalate job action if the province doesn't return to the table with an acceptable offer. The BC Labor Relations Board mandates minimum levels of service that must be maintained for essential services like nursing. Emily Joveski, Vista News, Victoria.
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1: In the MLB today, the Blue Jays and Mariners are starting a 3-game series against each other in Seattle with first pitch just after 7. And it's the final day of the round of 32 at the World Cup today, with Egypt already having defeated Australia earlier in penalties. Argentina leads Cape Verde 1-0 at halftime, then Colombia and Ghana close today's action at 6:30. Canada will take on Morocco tomorrow in Houston in the round of 16.
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1: Cloudy skies this evening with a 30% chance of drizzle, getting down to a low of 12 degrees overnight. Mainly cloudy skies tomorrow with a 30% chance of showers in the afternoon, up to a high of 19. Sunny skies for Sunday to a high of 23. And sunny skies again Monday to a high of 24. Right now it's 20 degrees.
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5: It's summertime and the fishing's easy. Experts say coho fishing in the Strait of Georgia has been very hot so far this year. Also, a reminder that there are some areas open to clipped Chinook with no slot size restrictions near Ladysmith and south to Sampson Narrows. Coho fishing in the Strait has been going swimmingly as well this year. If it's the large fish you're after, Tofino and Ucluelet are a good bet for both salmon, sockeye in particular, and halibut. Lingcod and rockcod angling is still going strong. You'll find plenty of nibbles between Nanaimo and Campbell River. Copper pipe jig has been a lure of choice for anglers in those areas. For the freshwater fishers, we've got you too. Colliery Dam and Long Lake are stocked with plenty of catchable-sized trout. And if it's the larger trout you're after, they are biting at Sprout Lake and Lake Cowichan. As always, remember to obtain proper licensing if you're looking to spend a day on the water. A valid BC tidal water sport fishing license is required for any species of finfish or shellfish in BC's salt waters. And, of course, a salmon conservation stamp is required if salmon are being retained.

Everybody's coming out for Friday fun. Even the cougars. These aren't really the claws that you want. There was a really close sighting last night. I want to say a stalking at the Dingwall Stairs near road area. And this was the same day as a sighting yesterday at North Island College on the campus, which are like right behind each other. So makes sense it's in the same area. But a teen walking home last night got some footage of it just a little too close for comfort. So there's your warning. There's a cougar in that area. Queenish Elementary, Muir Road, North Island College, forested area. You get the idea. Head on a swivel. Make some loud noises if you're walking about in that area.

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1: This month marks 4 years since this song saw its resurgence on the Billboard charts. 37 years after its release, all thanks to a TV show. You already know what song I'm talking about. It is a bit sad it took a Netflix show for it to get the credit it deserved, but Kate Bush's single finally got the recognition it needed when Stranger Things featured it in their show back in 2022. It went on to hit number one on the charts for the first time ever, breaking the record for the longest time a single's ever taken to reach the number one spot. Better late than never, I think. It's a masterpiece. Kate Bush running up that hill. It's your forgotten favorite for today.

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from Evanescence. They're out on tour right now and getting so much credit for all the female talent that they brought with them. Spirit Box, Nova Twins, Kay Flay's made a few appearances. 30 years in the industry this year, and she's still making it a better place for new female artists. Love to see it. And I know she is back in the studio working on another album as we speak.

This weekend's event at Saratoga is a once-a-year kind of thing. One of those, did that really just happen kind of nights? It's a good one. I'll let you know what's going on in 10. First, JJ Wild, The Rock.

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9: Hello, it's William Stringer. 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And you just think to yourself, who on earth actually does that? I mean, actually does that? Well, it turns out some people do it. And if you play your cards right, you could be one of those people too. Because Comox Valley Dodge have teamed up with the Four Wheel Drive Association of British Columbia, who promote responsible off-roading and access to backcountry trails, for an incredibly pleasant 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each other, have some coffee that you're going to bring, and have a cookie that they will supply. It's a great opportunity to bond with other people that have this interest, or to learn more about it and just, you know, where you get started with your four-wheel drive. 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For more details, it's the community calendar at My Comox Valley Now or directly with Comox Valley Dodge. Oh gosh, running out of time. 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

If you go to only one of these all year, make it this one. We have the Eve of Destruction coming up this Saturday in Saratoga, and I'm pretty sure the title sums it up. There's Crash to Pass. The boat crashed a pass where it's crashed a pass and they're dragging a boat behind them. So there's two times as much destruction. And car jump stunts. It's different every time, but I can tell you it's going to blow your mind. And I can't believe there's still tickets available. SaratogaRacing.ca. And if you want to hear some of your favorite songs, race day as well, don't forget to try to get signed up for the four-song four-pack. You select four songs you want to hear on race day, and if we play them, you win four tickets to the next Saratoga event.

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1: Having a look at some rock and roll news here. Let's celebrate the 25th anniversary of White Blood Cells by the White Stripes. That was today. Man, I remember when that record first came out. I was like, what's this? Two-piece rock band? Sounds awesome. Yeah, I'll take more of that. Great record, went on to spawn a whole bunch of hits. Okay, this is a weird one. Spotify has removed 500,000 streams from a global number one hit song due to suspicious betting on an online prediction market. Okay, so I kind of went and read this story. So there was this online betting site that bet that this certain song would hit the Spotify stream account, so they manipulated the streams. So now Spotify is saying, no, you can't do that, and we're taking away 500,000 streams, which is a ton of money for the band that's involved in this. Man, oh man, I gotta tell you, this algorithm stuff, pretty freaky, eh? Oasis reportedly on the brink of announcing a 12-night residency at a stadium in Manchester as part of their 2027 tour. Now, as of the recording of the Rock Blast today, they haven't dropped the tour dates. My fingers are crossed that we get something at BC Place. If that happens, I am so there. I am so there for that one. Live and local, Fleetwood Mac, the authentic tribute show to Fleetwood Mac is happening at the Sid. That one's set to go September 19th. If you've got a gig or a show you want to promote, do it right here on the Rock Blast. We got you covered. Hit us up, 703-2538.
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1: I'm Nathan Maylie. A campfire ban, which has been in place since May long weekend, has been lifted by most Comox Valley Regional District fire departments. Despite most fire departments lifting the ban, the change doesn't apply within the city of Courtney or the Courtney Fire Department's fire protection areas. Category 2 and 3 fires are still prohibited across all Comox Valley fire departments. Residents are encouraged to monitor their local fire department's website for updates. A full list of where campfires are now permitted is available on our website. The Richmond RCMP Serious Crime Unit has taken charge of an investigation into a fishing charter that sank this week. 6 people were presumed drowned and 4 were rescued on Monday. RCMP say crews are using sonar to search for the boat, but conditions on the water have made it challenging. Corporal